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0: 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Каждую пятницу в 10:00.
1: I lace the boots up, it's straight to the door, 'cause this is worth fighting for. 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These are the elements, I'm telling you, bro. 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

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She'd never listen, she just hold me close.

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2: How many times have you heard someone say, if I had his money, I could do things my way. But little they know that it's so hard to find one rich man in ten with a satisfied mind. Once I was winning in fortune and fame, everything that I dreamed for to get a start in life's game. Then suddenly it happened, I lost every dime. But I'm richer by far with a satisfied mind. Money can't buy back your youth when you're old, or a friend when you're lonely, or a lover.

with a satisfied mind. When life has ended and my time has run out, my friends and my loved ones will leave, there's no doubt. But there's one thing for certain, when it comes my time, I'll leave this old world with a satisfied

0: Присоединяйся к общению. Добро пожаловать в Телеграм-чат Свободного Радио. Телеграм-чат Свободного Радио.
1: Come and see, come follow me back to the place where he's staying. 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